thing. 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Like a sex machine, man. Moving, doing it, you know. Can I count it off? One, two, three.

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2: 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It's systematic. 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Why it's greased lightning?
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2: 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Put your hands in the air. Give me all your money.
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But I wanna know for sure. 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

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And now I'm back to let you know I can really shake them down.

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